9047, all day, prior off the text of 9261.

19 Lumber to Brock, all protected by 9037 ACC. Over. I think it is, watch out.

Now, I was told you wouldn't buy a first shift, Kelly, that y'all would need a pull because of the empties up on the bottom. Is that not right? Okay, yeah, I mean, I was just going based off what she said there. I mean, y'all know those rules more than I do. I know my rules, but I don't know your train handling rules.

Yeah, I know. All I know is they were empty Herzog cars.

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Get the flowers.

0: 650, dispatch calling G415, over. G415, over. Yeah, well, I had the knob check with the road foreman there, and he said we're going to pull it over.
1: All right, we'll just double-headed over.

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0: southbound. Get signal across the bridge when we get a chance.
1: All right, yeah, bridge is up, and I got one, and you'll be next. Over.
0: All right, I understand. Bridge up, and waiting on one.
1: That's correct. Let's catch up.
2: Thank you.

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It'll be

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1: Y-201 for the form.
0: Y-201-24, permission to occupy that siding there in the airport again, over.
1: Understand, there's no siding here in the airport, but they're snowing everything by a lot back.

That's what's

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0: 60Y2010. Got one of mine on the bridge. Looks like you're still at Maxtilla.
1: Okay, come up to the split rail. Wait on the signal.
0: Oh, wait a minute. Y2010, hang on one. Take care. 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

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Descent out.

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Virgin clear. Gator Vine. Southbound out.

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Decatur Junction. Decatur, hold out. South out.

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1: No, I just got the side burning, and that's enough time to get all this sorted out. Yes, yeah.

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Go ahead, Ella. I got a signal line from 204, Ella. 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

Don't you just come here?

Texas SD train dispatcher, G415-22, over. Hey, it's still 20, over. I was going to let you know, your relief should be meeting you down there at the north end of Holmes Gap. They're going to swap out with you there at the north end, over. That's correct. And they want me to check with you there. The delays that you had at the yard, was it just the late taxi, or did you have any other issues there, over? Thank you.

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0: 201-24. Flight 201-24, go ahead, over.
1: Interface 5, Loudback 20, report clear side of Oakworth.
0: I want 201-24 locked and clear at Oakworth. Everything handled, lined and locked back for sighting use, over.

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IT-42-22, what's your bulletin number? How many messages? 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
2: 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I'll see you go. 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
1: All right, here we go.

0: this is Andrew. Yes, go ahead, over. All right, you gonna look at anybody doing your work up there? All right, then. Let me know if you need any help with Dev on the shop's curves in route the other direction, Dole. Good luck, then. Let me know when you're ready to go again. Please set you up. West Tennessee Dispatch, 3364, over. 39198, Lumber Brock, clear for limits, now protect 361 siding, over.
1: I'll let you know where the second CSX M212, 5501, diverging approach, Vine Street.
2: Let's pick up.
1: I understand. Let me know when you get stopped up here and leave me an engine room, and we'll do what we got to do.

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Taxi dispatcher, or what? All right, then off you go. All right, smith tail.

CSX ST train, dispatcher Jack Spalansing, over. X-583-24, go ahead, over. Tie it down, guys. I thought second shift had already passed that on to you there. When he talked to me about it, he acted like he had already told you everything. But, yeah, tie it down there, and there was a ride ordered for you there. I think you up there in Athens, though. Yeah, go ahead and just secure it there, and I'll check on your ride for you there and make sure it's headed that way for you. All right, thank you. CSX SD Train Special.

Mississippi 364, over. One more comment, 39 is that paint truck. It's been kind of catching up with himself. Check him out while running. Barrett speaking of 365 on here, over. 365, clear 9228. Steve at the nace, clear of the limits. New tracker 40 protected, over. West Smith, yeah. Alrighty.

0: 365, are you jet A the crew or something, Alex? That's why I want to let me put the damn call in and give me a second yet. Keep staying it out for 92 minutes, like what the heck? Let's try to get on for size, shall we? Alright, order has been sent, 741:50 a.m, which should be Eastern Time, fingers crossed that works out. Listen, yep.
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0: All right, I'll get you lined up for a push. Thank you, over.

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0: Dodge Jacksonville to the M521-24. Hey, just a heads up, 290 is actually pulling G415-22 over the hill right now. We'll have to hold up there at the north end of Holmes back to their north end of Holmes Gap until they drop back there.
1: Okay. We'll hold off.
0: Appreciate it. 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

0: Thank you.
1: Alright, yeah, just got a little bit of problems on the other side of the railroad, so we'll get with you in just a second. 289, over. Clear 9250, 9291. Stevenson, Midway, Midway, so respectively, 261, plus, I'm going to track 40 protected, over.

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0: copy that one?
1: Yeah, the mission on Decatur side.
0: Awesome. After stopping 12th Avenue, 365, 9923, Western City Specialist, mission past the stop signal, single main siding, westbound, looking out for 88 that's currently got timing there as well. Over.
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0: He said 8, and he said track number 1 should be empty, but double check with him before you go by 12, just to be on the safe side. Well, let me know when you're done with deciding, and I'm required to keep a list of who's in there.
1: All right, understand. Appreciate it.
0: Western is here.

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Tennessee Dispatch, over. Yes, go ahead, over. Permission to get us on and get with a AGA to M365, over. As always, do let me know when you clear off those limits in the yard limits there. Off the siding limit, I mean, I do need to keep track of it, over. Ten lead engine MS 3280 West Tennessee Dispatches mission after stopping past the stop table McIntyre. Pickle main siding, eastbound looking out, over.

question, if it's not you, for me. 319, release, we're still about 30 meters down. Around 73.46, show a little flight prospect for a couple of crossings. We should be clear. Caution, clear of that, right?

That's what I was thinking. Let's go. I'm in direction down to reach out the prospect. Just hold up there with you. Just almost lost the arm. By the time you'll get down there, it's probably going to be close, I would hope.

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West Tennessee, over.

39. 39. 39. 39. 39. 39. 39. 39. 39. 39. 39. 39. 39. 39. 39. 39. 39. 39. 39. 39. 39. 39. 39. 39. 39. 39. 39. 39. 39. 39. 39. 39. 39. 39. 39. 39. 39. 39. 39. 39. 39. 39. 39. 39. 39. 39. 39. 39. 39. 39. 39. 39. 39. 39. 39. 39. 39. 39. 39. 39. 39. 39. 39. 39. 39. 39. 39. 39. 39. 39. 39. 39. 39. 39. 39. 39. 39. 39. 39. 39. 39. 39. 39. 39. 39. 39. 39. 39. 39. 39. 39. 39. 39. 39. 39. 39. 39. 39. 39. 39. 39. 39. 39. 39. 39. 39. 39. 39. 39. 39. 39. 39. 39. 39. 39. 39. 39. 39. 39. 39. 39. 39. 39. 39. 39. 39.

CSXSP train dispatch Jacksonville H290-20. The CO-1522 coming across the bridge. Want to say after assist them. Okay on that reverse movement. Number 2 track back. Push your track 0203 ARFP.

0: SX SP train is about your CO 1522. 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
1: 15.
0: Yeah, I tell you, you all need a pushover.
1: That's right.
0: All right, I understand.

0: 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Milepost 313.5.
1: West Tennessee Dispatch, Trouble. Yeah, could I have that one?
2: 25 for Oakland. That's 289. We were waiting on.
1: He's at the main line all to yourself. He has left the block already. So you're opening up already, right, Trouble? Here you go, I'm listening to it. That truck has been already on, so I was wondering.

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0: Hey, do you all need a push over?
1: Yeah, that's right.
0: Okay, all right, I'll get you lined up for one. Thank you. 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I-125-24 coming through South Oakworth there after assisting them. Okay, to make that reverse.

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1: Alright, once it's corrected, we'll give you a pound back and let it run.

0: CX786779, over.
1: That's right.
0: All right, did they say if anything was falling out of it, over?
1: They did not. They did not say anything was falling out of it.
0: All right, didn't say anything was falling out of it. Okay, all right, I'll pass that on there. We'll keep going for now, and they'll probably get it in Nashville there, over.
1: You got time, one more thing. Me and my engineer were thinking if you needed any volunteers to get turned back, we'd volunteer for it.
0: Okay, all right, I'll pass that on to the chief, and I'll let you know something there, over.
1: I appreciate it. Thank you, dispatcher.
0: All right, thanks, guys. 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
0: Good morning, I-128. Do you believe they would like to go north on instead of right off?
1: That is right. We would like to go north whenever we can.
0: How about right now? That's on 2TO.
1: That'll work perfect with us. I appreciate it.
0: I'll see you. Have a safe trip then. 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
0: Okie dokie, there's a 128 that's pulling across there. We'll get you squeezed in behind the mobile.
1: Okay, I appreciate it.
0: Have a good trip tonight, Western Australia.

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0: M647-23, go ahead, over. Going to need a push. All right, I'll get you lined up for one, over.
1: I appreciate it.
0: All right, thank you. 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
1: What time, Ontario?

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Detector out.

0: Norfolk Southern, milepost 367.2. 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
1: 288, clear back, Tyra.

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XXC train dispatcher, I 126-23, over. Hey, when you get up there to Niota, I've got 125-24, so he's having some EOD problems. Can you hit the button for him up there, over? I appreciate it. CSX SD train dispatcher.

Adam, we can go out next if they don't mind. Which one you want? I said crossroads. How far back are you? Come on, 3, 4. You behind. Where am I lying at? You're down the cab track. 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

Okay, they just turned it around on me, that's making sure. 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
0: L-692-25, go ahead, over.
1: Yes, sir, we got our cut built here, got 10 cars, we'll see if I can come out. I decided that O-First, I had to swap the engines, I'm now a 2052 is a liter. Forget that other 6045 engine that I don't have anymore. No stops on the main at Athens, and I just need to set two cars on the north end of the LD and then clear up on the N and D.
0: Okay. All right. 1 mile post, you said, coming out at 308.2, over.
1: Yes, sir. That is correct.
0: All right, L-692-25, you got permission here to occupy a siding there at Oakworth 0609-8RS, over.
1: All right, occupy a siding at Oakworth 0609-8RS. I appreciate it, Eric. Talk to you just a second. I get a lot better.
0: I appreciate it. CSXSD, train special out.

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0: 6SD train dispatcher Jacksonville, yes or no?
1: In the side here, don't put everything we need to get in there, lined and locked back forward. Ready to go north whenever we can, sir.
0: All right, L69225, okay to come on north. Signal indication there, talking to ENS. I'm going to bring you up here to Harris for now, guys. I've got my siding in Athens blocked right now, and I've got a short timer coming south. I believe the recrew is about 10 minutes out from Athens. Once they get on and come south, I may try to bump you up to Athens there to make my short timer over.
1: Thank you.
0: Thanks, guys. CSX SD Train Special Route.

Southwest Tennessee Dispatch 288, over. What outpost can I show you, over? 337, track 40 coming to you, over. No problem, dispatch out.

anything, Viz. The dispatcher just said D-483 on an X-583 crew. All right, we'll activate that bolts into the ID of the X. 583-24 here at 0639, 0639, SWM, it's Thomason. No, Thomason Aquila, that was the other. This is the D-Train crew out here. Gilden Hobbs, 435 on duty. All right, I got you now. Tell about this train real quick. All the details there for a job briefing.

HPGD signed up, single risk train, single navigation south there. Oh. Here we go. Appreciate it. We'll talk to you in a while. Right, who else wants to jump for SD1? Push, yeah, I kind of figured it out. Well, there's Dad's thinking. We'll get you set up, over. Anybody else on for the SD dispatch, over? Desex SD dispatch, James Blanchard.

955 First Elum the Brock on the main, 20 to take by 96358 to the Crow Creek and hold up. Alright, I'm gonna see if you gotta meet one at Crow Creek sign up. If not, I'll get you towards you. Okay.

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Detector out.

Southwest Tennessee Dispatch. Over. First and Regis, as soon as it goes down, I'll be able to get you southbound down to Main. Over. You dispatch it.

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Detector out.

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1: 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Thoughts short.

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1: 103, everything we handle line to the off side, movement over.
0: Not a lot back, all right, copy that. Y'all be careful out there, just let me know when you're ready to get back.
1: All right, thank you.

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Detector out.

5 minutes, you just said, 542, I'm on the location southbound, over.

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1: I
0: mean, one southbound down the main behind one. I can get you towards that group road.
1: I think, ma'am.
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0: 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Detector out.
1: That's why there's no defects.

That's Josh Landrieu. It's back to you, Chris Hines, go ahead, or... Police, be real, everything working there between North and South Carolina. All right, well, back to land, got you on the clear. All right, then. Y'all be careful, Danny. Let me know when you're ready to get back out of them. Don't shut that. This is that, Jeff.

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0: Thank you so much.
1: Problem. It's going to be dispatch to Hereford, over.
0: Go ahead, Berman, over.
1: CSX is going northbound behind them. I can get you going west. Are you able to do a roll up or send back anything? Got one coming near 8th, over.
0: Understand, send us on back, over.
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the third out of Torres. Like I said, we need to correct this for the next plant stop work event. Are you guys headed to, today, over? Copy that. Is that destination for this train car?

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0: And I do have a westbound 363 that's coming through Brock. They have a UP-8261, UP-8261. I'll get you your track authority. You'll just have to get it behind it. What's your lead engine over?
1: Detect. Total axle 350. Detect.

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Hi, everything, Lilo, backside, go for it. Where can y'all say your first stop was for work, West Coral?

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0: Yes, Mr. Huff. 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

0: CSXSD, dispatcher Jay Slasher. So, watch 126 jump. It's north in Athens, coming by here in just a minute. And let me shout as soon as you see the rear hat train. We'll get you going. Roger, left.
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69225, that's NZV2052. Mission open up there on the ND, Internet Main Track between North and South Kerry. And it comes south, signal indication, let me know when everything's lined up back for the main. Hola.

Tennessee Dispatch, over. Tennessee Dispatch, over.

Ciudad Espacio. 1925, over. All right, hit us out. Everything live out back from Maine. Come on. 103 is in the siding up there. He probably will have cleared up, but y'all come in that siding looking out. Let me know when y'all clear the siding, Oakworth, and everything's live out back.

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0: All right, copy that, Wild 103, back in the yard, Oakworth, everything off siding, handle, line and lock, siding movement. Copy that, y'all be careful finishing up them.
1: All right, you too, sir.
0: Thank you now. Dispatch, that line.

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1: 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CFX detector, milepost 299.7. 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Repeat, no defect. 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Detector out.

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Repeat, no defects. 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Detector out.

0: dispatch, over.
1: 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We'd like to get over the bridge at North whenever we can.
0: 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Signal indication coming to you northbound.
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0: 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We overtake about 261 territory.
1: Got it. Thank you. Dispatch out.

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1: Dispatcher's L692 at Harris.
0: Communication coming to you southbound, sort of via text side. Okay.
1: All right, we certainly appreciate it.
0: Yeah, dispatch out.
1: Thank you.

is a busy dispatcher. I have 129-24. Over. I figured y'all would wind up needing to push things that right on. Come down here, Oakworth. We're going to go towards the siding to meet 026. There's a local L692 light engine in front of you going in the yard up there. Y'all come in that siding, looking out, talking about L692, and I'll proceed on to the south. Then when you can, to meet that 26.

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1: I
0: want you to go southbound to the side, and I got to get one across, and I'll get you south, over.
1: 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Inside.

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0: That you, Brando?
1: Yeah.
0: Mary said she seen y'all the other day.
1: Yeah. You was passing by.
0: Y'all got a big train?
1: About 7,600 feet.
0: That's about what I had there, say 8,000.

0: Charles Reyes. I think we got an extra hour. Y'all got 287 set out from yesterday. They ringing?
1: We don't have anything, huh? We don't have nothing.
0: Gave it to a local.
1: And we don't have no 87s for 287s to.
0: Yeah, 287 was running yesterday.
1: I thought I heard that yesterday morning, but I wasn't 100% sure.
2: Where's Tennessee dispatch over?
1: On 288.
3: Oh, 26, sir, dispatch.
0: They were at 288 at, Stephen.
1: Oh.
2: What train is raising dispatch over?
3: Oh, 26, sir, dispatch.
2: Aisle 26 left.
3: I'd go north across the river there when you can take us over.
2: I got one that's about to go south to the side, and then I have to run one of mine, so behind two, I'll get you north over.

3-6 clear, RV. All right, y'all look good. 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

detector. Milepost 2 minus minus 0.7.

0: Curse of the Bambino.
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0: got a good call this morning, didn't you, Scott?
1: Milepost 299.7. No defect. Repeat, no defect. Total axle 534. Detector out.
0: Yeah, we got a good one this morning. Alright, maybe that curse of that Bambino is gone. We're gonna swap that curse over to y'all. Oh, no, no, we don't need it.
2: Well, we definitely got it.

0: Joel.
1: Yeah.
0: Y'all gonna need a push today?
1: Well, we wouldn't. We might.
0: Yeah, that's what
1: it's
0: about. Look at that tunnel.
1: Yeah, we're
0: going
1: to
0: radio was right at my mouth.
2: It ain't the best one I've heard.
0: I'm not still stuck.

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1: Appreciate it now. Y'all be careful.
0: I-129, 24. Medium clear.

0: Northwest Tennessee Dispatch, over.
1: Okay, where's he at?
0: I'll meet at 881. They're working on the main line at Chase, over.
1: Okay, see you.
0: Dispatch out.

Avenue, 1563, 1563, Box 1, Track 40, number 1208. He is void and a Box 2 proceed from Brock the Elk on the main. Box 9, cremate track, last name point, coming to you.

0: Infinite 2834 Mouse, I'll see you right over.
1: 344 letter A, 344 letter A, over.
0: Alright, the A81 is headed towards Elko side now, over.

0: the A81 is probably clear enough to track for you to do your work there at Madison. 286 is on the main Elko there. They don't have any work to do over. I'm not sure. We don't have access to that. Only the train master have access to it. I can ask.
1: Okay, 12.
0: Are you P number?

detector. Milepost 313.5. No defects. Repeat. No defects. Total axles 4, 6, 8. Detector.

0: 47 Ocean Atono. A is an Apple 81, correct, over. I don't hear it, 81. I got a good copy part.
1: I got a not working message.
0: 37.8.3. I was writing down. I think I heard you say 337.8. A is an Apple. I'll let you check it out. Stand by for me, okay?

Hey, come in at 881. Hey, do you know if that's going to be the Huntsville, Alabama detective name or over? All right, are you guys a key trying to be 881? What about that previous scam partner? No defects. Let's do a roll by there, 881, if you don't mind. Give me a good roll by. Tell me that with a good inspection. We can turn them over. No restrictions, okay? Yes, sir, that's correct. And I get a ticket put against this detector there in Huntsville, okay? I'll stand by in that case, brother. I don't have any calls coming in. I'll just be working on this ticket for this detector while you do your roll by, okay?

0: 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Hi, that's the report. No restrictions for Wayside. No restrictions, okay. Probably, obviously, if I know what's ahead of that.
1: Policeman 1364 approach East Houston, 8th of Shawnee, protected by 261 O. I copy that. I believe Trainmaster Nicholas Gilmer, he's checking in today, calling North Georgia.

0: be sitting up there in the tower.
1: Yeah, that's not visible.
2: Norfolk Southern, milepost 367.2. No defects. Repeat, no defects.
1: Whenever I called him four times, never did tell me whether or not it was clear or not.
0: Yeah.
1: I was going to shove in. I never would tell me if they was ready for me.
2: Norfolk Southern, milepost 367.2. No defects. Repeat,
1: no defects.
2: Time.
1: It was like six times throughout the whole day.
0: Almost like having to work yard master while ATJ is dispatching.
3: Requesting a future session at
1: 287.
3: The train master said that you will need to pick it up. 881 is going to put it on the west end for you. Over. Yeah, that's right. Over.
0: Dakota.

Arkansas. 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Thank you, phone. I've been hoping for good engineers last couple of trips, and I can't find them.

Thanks, bye.

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1: CSX M515, like to get south, cross the river before we can.
0: I have to bridge you, that for the Gulf down IB, we get you southbound.
1: Okay, thanks.
0: No problem, dispatch out.

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1: 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Dispatch out.

this is J81 over. Just confirm y'all locked in inside the Elko. Release number 1563. Proceed, block the Elko on the main and clear. Show you protecting the side of the Elko. Thank you. 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
1: Yes, Dispatcher, CSX G41223 northbound, it's across the river in the can, over.
0: We're southbound, it's going to take CSX by a note.
1: All right, after one southbound into the site.
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0: Three times.

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Obviously, we're standing there. 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

switch the rail line on the north side for the main line, switch the rail line on the south side, the south side loop, clear for 20, still on the rear, 17, on west side, 18.

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1: 8-4, Dispatcher, we're doing the work in Madison. 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
0: Hello, I'm approaching you. 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

copy 71447, OK to fax 1330 hours, 1330 SWM, over. That's correct. Up there in the side in the Y101 job is building out the 848 train. So if I can get y'all a signal down there, y'all be looking out for him. If not, then I'll give you permission when you get down there.

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1: Wow, 101.
0: 25, we're hitting. We got that 848 solid in the side, and now we'd like to go out at 2nd Street here and take two track cars up here to the south.
1: 848 solid in the side of there. Cross those are all put back straight over.
0: That's right.
1: Okay. All right, then. That should be clear, that south yard, maybe that 699 job needs to get back in back there right away.
0: Oh, yeah, that's right.
1: Okay, yeah, come on up this way. I'll holler at DNS and let them know y'all are coming up there to do your delivery. You said you got two tracks to deliver and nothing to pick up them?
0: That's right.
1: Okay, come on up to Vine Street. I'll give them a heads up there. Y'all be careful. Let me know when you're back and you're finished and done with the cycle.
0: All right, we'll do it. What do you think?
1: All right, well, dispatch everyone.
0: Hold on, man.
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Yard lead. He said, oh yeah. So I don't know where exactly it's at.

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1: 881 over.
0: It's in the 1789 Proski Elko Deliver on the main show. You protected by 261 over.
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0: Elko
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0: They want you to shove in at McIntyre.
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1: Yeah, when we can, we need to shove two tracks in the interchange and go back light engines to the yard.
0: Boards that you need them.
1: Yeah, two boards.
0: Two boards. I got one getting across now behind that one. Will be your signal indication.
1: How are we thinking?
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Detector out.

0: 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Can you hear you, over?
1: Four.
0: 7209, we got Y101 working at interchange. Once they're all clear, I'll be able to get you southbound, over.
1: Ma'am, thank you.
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1: 9925, clear the siding and everything used, get in the yard, line back for siding. We're showing the clear. All right, talk tomorrow. Space Evans.

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Hello, 4000, do you want to do it?

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Memphis Dispatch. Commissioner Garcia, you left down on the block, over.

0: Jacksonville's answering them?
1: Yeah, that's a starter on the L-848-24.
0: Hey, go ahead.
1: I saw you're now on duty at 12:30. Got here, both worth 1500. Got three motors on the head end, 2500. First one, 2000 second, third one, isolated. 6679 on the tonnage. 98 total cars, 6126 on the footage, 36 loads, 62 inches. No restrictions, triple power, both computers are working. And that was bulletin 97382.
0: Gotcha. Okay. I will go holler at the NS. I'll get you in line.

0: Честно. Говорю.
1: They told me I was in the area. Well, thank you.
0: It was on, well, they turned it in for the main in the OS on the south end. It says loss of occupancy with light engine in the block intermittently. That is the section they turned in.
2: 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Detector out.

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1: CXL 84824 in the Oak Ridge side. I'd like to go north, though.
0: All right, I got one of my, I think, six back across, so hopefully I'll see you on the station while I move.
1: All right, thank you.
0: You're welcome.

0: 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Also going to send you back to 1792, 1792, over 20 Elko and Mother. Showing you've currently projected 261 on.
1: Yes, sir. I have the 1789 same problem, Elko, and the 1797.

0: dispatch is 75 on for storage 1. We'll see if we can come out of A lead between McIntyre and 20 with 7 high power down to 12.
1: That's right. He's coming across the bridge.
0: Coming across the bridge.

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0: And dispatcher covered you up there. What's the signal in the field? You said it was an approach? So what should have been the appropriate signal? All right, I copy. Yeah, if the actual signal in the field is not displaying appropriately, notify the dispatcher so they can get that reported over. All right, safe trip.
1: Yeah. What you got going on, 732?

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clear or both clear? 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
1: Clear, left, south, over. 31 and 20, I believe.

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0: Kelly, this is 2018. I'd like to get permission on the siding at Oakwood, see it after the river. All right, got you on the siding at Oakwood, 1632, KLG.

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1: This is
0: XTY 2010. Go ahead, Y2010.
1: I'd like to come out the side here, Oakwood, the head of Brebo.
0: You said straight up Brebo?
1: Straight up Brebo.
0: Come on, sitting on a cash route.
1: All right, send this cash back.
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0: West Memphis Dispatcher, 289, over.
1: 289, over.
0: I got this forward request on 2065, 2065, brought to Lumber, send that back to you, showing current expected in 261, over.
1: 2065,
0: Rock
1: Lumber, clear
0: 261,
1: ready to clear it up.
0: All right, here we go.
1: Clear Irving, 10 Diamond.

Norfolk Southern, milepost 367.2. No defects. 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
1: Hi, dispatch, what's going on here?
0: Hey, how much longer do you think you'll be?
1: Well, I'm just making checks, but if you need me out of the way, I'll get out of your way right now.
0: No, you're fine. I just realized how, I guess your time was over. I was just kind of checking in on how things were going.
1: I'm just reviewing logs and all this good stuff.
0: I gotcha. Okay, yeah, I can keep going around. Just no problem.
1: Okay, yeah, I'm still here. Thanks for checking on me.

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0: the dispatch.
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0: Did you get in, that's it?
1: No, I didn't hear anything.
0: Okay, my outpost location is going to be a 000310.5. I'm on the carpet today, day to 5/25/26, on the CSXT 3046. Oh.
1: Gotcha. All right, your EC1 is a 71767. 5/25/26, 310.5. I-125/25, 3046, Moore 6B says, false partial activation, account automatic grade crossing warning device malfunction at Tabernacle Road at the 000321.1. All tracks, no flagger.
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0: You go ahead, over.
1: Yeah, we're ready to come off the river and get back to that side of Oakhurst.
0: Come on down that split rail, looking for signal indication, over.
1: All right, sounds good. Split rail, signal indication, here we go.
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